It's the Foo on FUV. I'm Sam Sumter in with you tonight. You might not believe it, or maybe you definitely assumed it, but I was quite the gamer back in the day. My best friend Haley and I, in middle school, used to suck the icing packets from the toaster strudels and pound Diet Cokes, just really hyped up on caffeine and sugar while playing James Bond. So there is a little part of me that's excited. There's a new 007 game dropping this May. Now, all I need is to find someone with a PlayStation and buy a box of toaster strudels. The soundtrack for that upcoming game is by Lana Del Rey, a Bond girl by association. This is First Light on FUV.

0: 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I'm Sam Sumter, exiting Depeche Mode to let you know that FUV and Live Nation welcome back to Brooklyn Paramount on Thursday and Friday, October 22nd and 23rd. 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
2: 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So here at Grand Street Settlement, we have been partnered with the Clubhouse Network, and our motto and their motto is to provide access to tech to youth. 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The idea is that if you provide them with the tech, they will come and they'll be productive and they'll learn through whether through learning, through play, and then you build on that play to like maybe passions and careers. The team that we have here, they're passionate, they connect well with the community, and you can see the connections they make with their participants.
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My, it's Bon Iver on FUV's Cat Power. Right before that, Sam Sumter with Kelsey Liu. That's a lot of names. Coming at you next, a North Carolinian artist now based in New York. She has her album, So Help Me God, dropping in June. This is a song from the singer, composer, and cellist. It's Running to Pain.

0: The Cure on FUV. I recently learned that Robert Smith actually was inspired to go into music by Jimi Hendrix. He saw a performance when he was about 11 and decided for the first time that instead of being a footballer, it might be a good idea to be a singer and a guitarist. There's an alternate reality out there somewhere where Robert Smith is like playing for Arsenal. I'm Sam Sumter on WFUV. Waxahachie and Death Cab are on the way next.
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hopping on the Death Cab once again in preparation for the release of their newest album, I Built You a Tower, that drops on June 5th. Heading out on a tour with a pretty good collection of openers: J-Som, Japanese Breakfast, New York's Own Nation of Language, and more. I'm Sam Sumter on WFUV. Here's Tom O'Dell.

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0: Dancing Days on a Wednesday night. I'm Sam Sumter, serving up Stone Temple Pilots and much more for you this evening on 90.7. 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
0: Up next from the side project of Alt-J's Joan Newman, a song called Track and Field that the artist says he saw as an early 90s American montage focusing on two college kids falling for each other on a college athletics track. I've got the visual in mind, and I'm sure you do too. 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

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We're just ready to rock, man. 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I got all those things for you this hour. 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

This is 90.7 WFUV from John Mayer to Muna. Their new album is out this Friday, and they just added a fourth night to their run at Music Hall of Williamsburg. They'll be there the May 16th through the 19th. Fourth night already also sold out, but you can join the wait list. Here is the title track from that record, again out this Friday. It's Dancing on the Wall.

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0: 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Episodes for that drop every Monday. I'm Sam Sumter on WFUV. 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

That's Biba Dubi and FUV. Kacey Musgraves dropped her new album on Friday. That one is called Middle of Nowhere, features the song Dry Spell that we've been spinning as of late. But, you know, before you really dive into the new stuff, get to do a refresher with the older tracks. So I've got a Kacey Musgraves classic for you now. It's High Horse on FUV.

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0: This is WFUV. I've been Sam Sumter. Thanks for hanging out. You can follow me on Instagram at Sam_SUMPTA and reach out and say hello. I would always love to hear from you. Gonna leave you with Freako. This is a song from their newest album, Something Worth Waiting For, which, side note, it was. This is a record that really is transit themed in the literal sense, with mentions of bicycles and train references and hot air balloons, and also in the metaphorical sense, the idea of expansion and escape and movement. And it was written, you know, in the last couple of years following their debut when they were on the road a lot, including one weekend where they basically time traveled from playing Fuji Rock in Japan to play Newport Folk Festival in the same weekend. From Freako now, it's 7 degrees. Have the best night of your life. I will catch you next time on FUV.

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1: 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Doors open at 6. Also appearing at Sony Hall, R&B and soul singer-songwriter Eric Bellinger May 10th. British dance rock quintet EMF on the 13th. And Madeleine Peyrou performs with the Carlisle Family Band on May 15th. 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

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Be sure to follow the show to stay up to date on all the latest episodes and, of course, to find your next favorite artist. Don't forget to rate and review the show and let us know what you think.

KT Tunstall, Suddenly I See, at 3 minutes after six on this Thursday morning. I see we're going to get to music from Luscious Jackson. I got one queued up from Death Cab for Cutie. My name's Corny O'Connell. We've had some rain overnight. That is moving off to the south and east, but it could cause at least one problem on the roadways. On the LIE, that is closed eastbound. The LIE is closed eastbound between exits 46 and 48. Good morning. I'm Corny O'Connell. I'll get you a question of the day in a bit. Right now, it's Death Cab for Cutie and their latest.

0: Luscious Jackson, and a track you could have requested for the WFUV question of the day. I'm Corny. I'm going to get around to music from Smashing Pumpkins and a new one from Fantastic Cat. 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

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And up next, it's a band that's worth seeing in person. They are fun on stage, Fantastic Cat. And you can catch them doing two shows at Mercury Lounge on June 5th.

0: Jade Bird on WFUV. Still betting on her. 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I'm Corny. 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

0: belting it out on the song Shake It Out. It's Florence and the Machine on WFUV at 11 minutes before 7 o'clock on this Thursday morning. We've had some rain overnight. That's clearing off to the east. It's left a problem on the roadways. LIE is closed eastbound. There was a lot to clean up from an earlier crash, so that's LIE eastbound closed between exits 46 and 48. Corny here. We've got 49 degrees. We'll get to 66. We have a question of the day. Since it is May, it's Healthy Vision Month. 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
0: And here's a new one from Bruce Hornsby sitting down at the piano for Indigo Park.

The Bangles on WFUV doing a cover of a song that was originally recorded by Simon and Garfunkel. No, there is not a patch of snow on the ground. There might be some dampness on the ground after the rain from last night. And that did lead to a collision on the LIE. So the LIE is closed eastbound from exits 46 to 48. 49 degrees. We're going to get up to 66 with clearing skies, actually, as the rain moves off to the east. I'm Corny O'Connell. Thanks for hanging out 2 minutes after 7 on this Thursday with a new Lonesome Beck.

0: on WFUV, the voice of James Mercer of The Shins, working with producer Danger Mouse, has Broken Bells, and that is Holding On for Life. Coming up, something from Tame Impala, the latest from Metric, about 10 minutes after 7 on this damp Thursday morning, but clearing skies. Corny here, looking for songs about eyes on the question of the day, and we're getting requests for songs like Far Away Eyes from the Rolling Stones, I Only Have Eyes for You from the Flamingos. 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

0: The Ramones from their self-titled album and Judy is a Punk on WFUV at 7:28 on a Thursday morning. Coming up, a new one from Johnny Blue Skies. We'll also go back a ways for something from Moby. My name's Corny. Thanks for keeping me company. 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And Friday, May 29th, it's Joan Osborne featuring the songs of Bob Dylan. 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

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There's the situation new from Johnny Blue Skies and the Dark Clouds. 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

0: Squeeze on WFUV, tempted by the fruit of another. At 10 minutes before 8 o'clock, you could tempt me to play your request on the WFUV question of the day. We're looking for songs that mention eyes, like the eyes in your head. 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
1: So will rent in New York City go up or freeze? That's up to the Rent Guidelines Board. They're holding a preliminary vote at the LaGuardia Performing Arts Center tonight at 7. But a final decision won't happen until June 25th. This is the first major vote under Mayor Mamdani and comes as many say we're in a severe affordability crisis. The Mamdani administration is putting bad landlords on notice. The city has won a $31 million judgment against the owners of two buildings who racked up over 1,000 violations. Mayor Mamdani says families in Robert Fulton Terrace and Fordham Towers in the Bronx have lived with broken elevators, rats, and no hot water or heat. The mayor says the city will oversee the repairs. Iran is reviewing a 14-point U.S. proposal to end the war. Pakistan is mediating. The Book of Mormons is canceling performances until the end of the month. It was after an electrical fire damaged a lighting booth and a roof at the Eugene O'Neill Theater. The show's 15th anniversary is next month. Songwriter T-Bone Burnett is among the artists being honored at the annual benefit for Music Will. Burnett will also perform along with all the honorees and student performers. The benefit raises money for Music Will, a music education program for schools. The WFUV What's What podcast is taking a break, but our past shows are on demand at WFUVnews.org. I'm Robin Shannon, and that's your news in 90 seconds. 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
0: Plus, the Knicks won again, so they're up 2-0 over the Philadelphia 76ers in the NBA Conference semifinals, and Game 3 is tomorrow. Corny here with a newcomer who just turned 20 years old this spring. It's Bella Kay.

And is Cracker. Being with you, girl, is like being low. 3 minutes after 8 on this Thursday morning, we're up to 50 degrees, heading for a high of 66 with clearing skies. Coming up, music from Adele and Prince. I'm Corny O'Connell with this one from Sam Fender and Olivia Dean on FUV.

0: Adele on WFUV, and oh my God, at 11 minutes after 8 on this Thursday, coming up a new one from Modest Mouse, plus something from Amy Winehouse. I'm Corny O'Connell, and FUV's partnering with the Hudson River Music Festival, Sunday, June 21st at Croton Point Park in Croton, New York. 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

0: twin sisters, Tegan and Sarah, on WFUV and Closer. We are getting closer in time to a track from Bleachers, plus something from Regina Spektor. I'm Corny O'Connell, mixing the music for you weekday mornings. You're not getting any closer to where you want to be on the eastbound LIE. That has been closed all morning between exits 46 and 48 on the eastbound LIE due to they're still cleaning up from an earlier collision. 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

on WFUV, the latest from Bleachers. And before that, it was the Lumineers. Coming up, we'll get to something from the English Beat. And here's Regina Spektor on FUV.

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0: Sampling the Isley Brothers, there's Kendrick Lamar on FUV at 10 minutes before 9 o'clock, getting close to time for the WFUV question of the day, looking for song requests from you that mention eyes, blue eyes, green eyes, whatever. 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
1: So will rent in New York City go up or freeze? That's up to the Rent Guidelines Board. They're holding a preliminary vote at the LaGuardia Performing Arts Center tonight at 7, but a final decision won't happen until June 25th. This is the first major vote under Mayor Mamdani and comes as many say we're in a severe affordability crisis. The Mamdani administration is putting bad landlords on notice. The city has won a $31 million judgment against the owners of two buildings who racked up over 1,000 violations. Mayor Mamdani says families in Robert Fulton Terrace and Fordham Towers in the Bronx have lived with broken elevators, rats, and no hot water or heat. The mayor says the city will oversee the repairs. Iran is reviewing a 14-point U.S. proposal to end the war. Pakistan is mediating. The Book of Mormons is canceling performances until the end of the month. It was after an electrical fire damaged a lighting booth and a roof at the Eugene O'Neill Theater. The show's 15th anniversary is next month. Songwriter T-Bone Burnett is among the artists being honored at the annual benefit for Music Will. Burnett will also perform along with all the honorees and student performers. The benefit raises money for Music Will, a music education program for schools. 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

Green Day on WFUV, When I Come Around, 2 minutes after nine, and the WFUV question of the day is coming around in just a little bit. On this Thursday, we've got clearing skies and 51 degrees right now in Central Park. We'll get to 66. Still have a problem on the roadways on the LIE. That is closed eastbound from exit 46 to 48, the LIE eastbound closed. Corny here, and this new one here from Mount Joy and their guest, Gigi Perez.

0: You Worry Me. 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
0: All right, ready to pull your car over and cry? Well, we're going to have some songs about tears and eyes and things like that because it's May and it's Healthy Vision Month. And so the point of this question of the day is to remind you to get your eyes checked periodically. It's good for you. I'm Courtney O'Connell. Thanks for coming through with your song requests, songs that mention eyes. And we're going to start with a request that came from listeners Helen from Queens, Daniel, Linda from Larchmont, Frank from Elwood, Lillian in Northport, and Joe from College Point, all picking out a band that will be performing at the Outpost in the Burbs this Saturday, the 9th. It's The Lone Bellow. And their song for the question of the day is Green Eyes and a Heart of Gold.

can't take my mind. My mind.

0: Lucinda Williams and a great one, Lines Around Your Eyes, on the WFUV question of the day, as we ask for songs that mention eyes. And I Can't Take My Eyes Off of You, singing there Damien Rice from the song The Blower's Daughter, Peekaboo from Susie and the Banshees, and started it with Green Eyes and A Heart of Gold. And that band, Lone Bellow, is going to be at the Outpost in the Burbs this Saturday, the 9th. Courtney here. We got the question of the day. We did that for this Thursday. Tomorrow's Friday, and everything looks like it's going well. 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

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It's Pearl Jam, going all the way back to the debut album for Alive. And on the way, we'll get to something from Indigo Girls. 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

0: Indigo Girls from their self-titled album and Closer to Fine on WFUV. Getting close to time for Alisa Ali at 10 o'clock. I'm Corny O'Connell. Thanks for hanging out. 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I'm Corny O'Connell. 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

Going back to the Swedish musician Jose Gonzalez's first album, Veneer, to play Crosses. I am Elisa Ali. Thank you so much for tuning in this Thursday. Coming up, I have a wonderful song from Natalie Merchant. Right now, here is Mumford & Sons with Chris Stapleton on member-supported WFUV.

0: Making my way to that Natalie Merchant album, Tiger Lily, and playing Wonder for you on this wonderful Thursday morning. I am Alisa Lee. Coming up, we will get into a song from Wilco's AM record here on the FM dial at 90.7. FM. 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

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I'm Elisa Lee. That was Paranoid Android off their OK Computer album. And did you know that there is an art installation, a Radiohead art installation at the Brooklyn Navy Yards? It sounds really cool. It's called Kid Amnesia Motion Picture House. Of course, that's a play on a couple of their albums. And it's a large-scale audiovisual installation. And it's comprised of the artwork Tom York and Stanley Donwood created during the making of those albums, Kid A and Amnesiac. And it's set to a soundtrack from those original multi-tracks. So interesting. It's in Brooklyn, and it is extended until the end of June. So see it before it goes away. It's going to move to Chicago after that. Coming up, we are going to get to music from The War on Drugs. But right now, Heart Stop. It's new from The Revivalists on FUV.

0: In case you were wondering where she at, she in the middle. Moni in the middle. That's where she at. I am Alisa Lee. I am at WFUV's studios in the Bronx, and I'm not sure where you are, but hopefully later you will be at City Winery for WFUV's Highline Bash. I'm going to do the show.
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It's kind of a take on Gone Fishing. Or not. I don't know. That's how I take it, at least. The Strokes on the radio at 90.7 FM. I'm Elisa Ely. Thank you so much for tuning in. We shall spoon now. One of my favorite bands. They are actually coming to New York City this summer playing Central Park Summer Stage. I will definitely be at that show. Will you? Right now, we are going to Kill the Moonlight, the album Kill the Moonlight, and show you The Way We Get By on FUV. We get high.

You know me, I won't back down from Tom Petty, ever, and that's a promise. That one from the Full Moon Fever release. We got a little Electric Lady situation. Janelle Monáe in there with her Dance Apocalyptic and Spoon, too. Coming up, we'll get to Harry Styles, a track off his new album, Kiss All the Time, Disco Occasionally, in just a few momentos here on Member Supported WFUV. It's Member Supported WFUV. I am Elise Ali here with the latest from Harry Styles. His album, Kiss All the Time, Disco Occasionally, features a song from it called American Girls. And I bet there are going to be a lot of American girls at his Madison Square Garden residency. You know he's doing 30 shows at MSG from August to October. I am an American girl who will play Harry Styles on the radio right now.

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Yes, yes, keep it going for Talking Heads. Girlfriend is Better, obviously, a live version from their fantastic album, Stop Making Sense. And if you love David Byrne, it makes sense for you to go to Forest Hill Stadium and see him play live. He'll be there September 19th. I am Alisa Lee. All I did was dream of you. This is a new one from Biba Doobie.

0: Come As You Are from Nirvana's generation-defining album, Nevermind. I am Elise Alley. Thank you so much for tuning in. We heard a new one from Biba Doobie called All I Did Was Dream of You. And if you are looking for some more dreamy music, well, you are in luck because I'm going to play Wise Blood in just a bit. So it would be wise to stick around and hear a track from Titanic Rising. Right now, I'll tell you that FUV welcomes John Oliver and Seth Meyers in residency at the Beacon Theater with new dates added May 31st and June 14th. 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That's John Oliver and Seth Meyers residency at the Beacon Theater with new dates May 31st and June 14th from Live Nation with media support from FUV.
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Hashtag sorry not sorry for playing REM here on FUV South Central Rain off Reckoning. And I reckon I played Wise Blood to Andromeda off Titanic Rising. I am Alisa Lee. Here is a really cool artist named Kelsey Liu. I love this new song, Running to Pain. And I'm going to play it for you now. Tell me what you think.

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0: 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And that was recorded in our very own Studio A when the Chicago duo came in for an FUV live session. 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We are going to flash a shark smile to you in just a few moments. Big Thief on deck here on WFUV. 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

A great song from Monrovia called Heavy Foot off his LP Bloodline, and Big Thief in there with Shark Smile. I am Elisa Ali, going to put you in the waiting line now with 07.

0: The Lemonheads with a rockin' version of Mrs. Robinson here on member-supported WFUV. I am Alisa Lee. Thank you so much for tuning in. Coming up, we are going to get to the triumphant return of Jesse Malin. Stick around for a new song from him. Right now, though, we are going to get into the news in 90 seconds on WFUV.
1: New Yorkers, the wait is over. Governor Hochul announced the state has reached an agreement for the 2027 budget. It's $268 billion, with $4.5 billion going towards child care and pre-K services. Hochul says the state will be voting on specific budget bills in the coming days. MTA and LIRR officials are at the bargaining table today, meeting with union members. The two sides are in the middle of negotiating pay increases. Employees have said if their demands aren't met, they could go on strike beginning May 16th. But the MTA says increasing salaries could mean fare hikes for commuters. Absentee voting is going to get easier in Connecticut. That's because the state legislature just signed a bill expanding absentee voting access across the state. Now it heads to Governor Ned Lamont's desk for his signature. That's a snippet of Father John Misty's newest song, The Payoff, his first single since January. It's available to listen on all streaming platforms. Summer weather is here, and that means farmers markets. A new one is coming to Battery Park this Sunday at 11 a.m. To celebrate, there will be performances and games to enjoy with the fresh produce. And it will be open through November. 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I'm Zini Gonickberg, and that's your news in 90 seconds on FUV.
0: It's member-supported WFUV. I am Alisa Lee here with new music from New York City's own Jesse Malin. He's got a song called Hollywood Forever, which is a tribute to his friend Howie Pyro, who passed away in 2022. And he actually tells their story in a play called Silver Manhattan, which is an off-Broadway production that is happening at Bowery Palace. It closes on the 10th. So if you want to see this, you got to get going soon. And I'm kind of kicking myself for not getting tickets to this sooner. But it's playing until the 10th at Bowery Palace. And I'm going to play you this song from Jesse Malin right now, Hollywood Forever, here on FUV.

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0: A great new song from Death Cab for Cutie called Riptides, and no doubt you heard In My Life in that set as well. I am Elise Alley. Thank you so much for tuning in this Thursday. It is time now, my friends, to grab a New York Slice. Of course, New York Slice is our local music feature, and New York Slice is sponsored by the Public Theater, presenting the world premiere of Girl Interrupted, based on Susan Kaysen's memoir, begins May 13th.
1: It's coming to you fresh. New Yorkers do it best. You're biased till you try it, then you'll have to agree. The best slices in NYC.
0: Thank you very much, Ren with the Main, for that New York Slice jingle. Today's New York Slice is one of my favorite local artists. It's Sarah Abdelberry, who puts out music under the moniker Teen Idol. And she's not just in the band, she is the front woman, okay? So get that straight. I want to play you a new song of hers called California Cowboy. It's off her brand new LP, A Heart So Tender. And it just got added to Rolling Stone's Songs You Need to Know. So I am very happy about that. And happy to play this great new song from Teen Idol for you now on member-supported WFUV.

0: A great new song from Teen Idle, IDLE, here on WFUV called California Cowboy. And that song off the new LP, A Heart So Tender, which is out now. And you can go see Teen Idle tomorrow night at For the Record in Brooklyn. 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So very exciting stuff for Teen Idle, who we have been a fan of for a while. 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
1: New York Slice is sponsored by the Public Theater, presenting the world premiere of Girl Interrupted by Martina Mayak, based on Susanna Kaysen's memoir with original music by Amy Mann, choreography by Sonia Taya, and directed by Joe Bonney. The stage adaptation explores young women's search for connection and unexpected bonds. Begins May 13th. Tickets and info at publictheater.org.
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Smiling like I mean it as I play the Killers on WFUV. I'm Elisa Ali, gave you Salvation from the Cranberries, and now I will give you new music from Bruce Hornsby, who is back with a new album that is a reflection on memory, and it's called Indigo Park. And in fact, this song, the title track for it, recalls a 10th grade party that he went to in an attempt to make a grand entrance that didn't quite go as planned. I'll play for you now on FUV. It's new from Bruce Hornsby.

0: Off Fox Confessor brings the flood that is the great Nico Case. Hold on, hold on. Follow You, Follow Me in there too from Genesis and Bruce Hornsby with the title track off his new album Indigo Park. Coming up, we will enjoy a Flightless Bird American Mouth song from Iron and Wine. Stick around to hear it right here on the radio. Right now, I'll tell you that FUV and Live Nation welcome Modest Mouse with
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I like the lightning at the end of that track, which I believe is going to break Kacey Musgraves' dry spell. What a terrific song. It is so funny and so clever and a little cheeky. She's going to be here in New York City playing Madison Square Garden August 31st and September 1st and the Barclays Center September 2nd. I am Alisa Ali here on WFUV. 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

0: Duran Duran singing about those girls on film here on FUV. And we heard Sinner from The Last Dinner Party as well. Coming up, we are grateful to have music from the Red Clay Strays. I'm going to play you something from their new record. Stick around to hear it. Right now, hear this. FUV presents the Moldy Peaches Acoustic with Paleface at Carnegie Hall on Friday, June 26th. 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
0: Alisa with you on the radio this Thursday afternoon with new music from the Alabama band Red Clay Strays, who are back with a new record called Grateful. 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

Bon Iver, Bon Iver on WFUV with Holocene. I am Elisa Lee. Howdy, folks. How you doing? Hope you are well this Thursday afternoon. I want to play you a new Lucy Dacus song that I really just love. It's so sweet, and she's such a thoughtful, interesting writer. She puts a lot of different scenes in this song, and one scene that I love is where she talks about someone practicing saxophone down the block, and they are not good. They're not good. Not yet. The power of yet. And the video for it, I have to say, is so darling. It's filmed in a stationery store, and she is writing the lyrics down in all these different kinds of pens, and it just makes me want to go to a stationery store myself. I love a good pen. A nice, smooth, rolling Inkjoy pen is one of my favorites. But anyway, if you're a fan of pens, and if you're a fan of artists that pen delightful songs, may I offer you Planting Tomatoes from Lucy Dacus on WFUV.

You know, I'm rewatching The Sopranos right now for the first time in a few years, and it just cracks me up every time seeing Tony Soprano driving and singing along to that song. 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

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Also heard from Amy Winehouse, Back to Black, and Good Thing, that was Fine Young Cannibals. It's Emma P here for Dennis Elsis on 90.7 WFUV, getting pumped for our Highline Bash tonight down at City Winery in NYC. Gonna be a great time. Tyler Ballgame, among the artists performing tonight. Let's hear one off his recent album, For the First Time Again. This is Matter of Taste.

0: And she's also taking the stage tonight at City Winery for our Highline Bash. Emily King, who you just heard there with Can't Hold Me, came out of Tyler Ballgame, who's also performing, of course. That song was Matter of Taste. Emma P getting pumped for the party tonight, and it's Party on the Airwaves, whether you're joining us at City Winery tonight or not. Thanks for being here, filling in for Dennis Elsis. Got Blondie and Monrovia coming up. 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

that's the Liberia-born, now Tennessee-based artist Monrovia, song Heavy Foot off his album Bloodline, just out back in January. MOP for Dennis Elsis on 90.7 WFUV, heard from Blondie, The Tide is High. 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

0: Nick Cave and the Bad Seeds on 90.7, member-supported WFUV, Into My Arms. The Ting Tings, Shut Up and Let Me Go, and INXS got the set started with New Sensation. Emma P for Dennis Elsis, getting to the news now.
1: Governor Kathy Hochul has announced a $268 billion budget deal. It includes expanding childcare and a tax on multi-million dollar second homes in the city. This comes 5 weeks after the budget's original deadline. The Associated Press is reporting that the U.S. will start revoking passports of some parents who owe child support. Starting Friday, the department told the Associated Press that they're focusing on parents who owe $100,000 or more. This would apply to more than 2,000 American passport holders, according to the State Department. In AP's reporting, this will soon expand to parents who owe more than $2,500. NJ Transit has lowered train tickets to the World Cup, but they're still significantly higher than usual. They've been cut from $150 to $105, but normal tickets cost about $13. The transit agency says they've secured support from sponsors and other sources. This comes after New Jersey Governor Mikey Sherrill said she didn't want World Cup costs to go to New Jersey taxpayers. Jane Fonda and Patti Smith, among others, will have a concert for the First Amendment next month in New York City. It's part of Fonda's Committee for the First Amendment, which is a group of artists protesting against censorship. The event will take place on June 14th at the Town Hall Theater. 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I'm Lainey Nguyen, and that's your news in 90 seconds on FUV.
0: 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Emma P, been having so much fun hanging out, filling in for Dennis Elsis this Thursday afternoon. Thank you for tuning in. Hope to see some of you tonight down at the Highline Bash at City Winery. If not, I'll catch you back around here on the airwaves Saturday, 2 p.m. And thanks again. Have a great rest of your night and a great rest of your week. I'll leave you with one from Tori Amos before George takes over at 6 o'clock. You're stronger together on FUV.

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We've got some pavement at 90.7 WFUV on this Thursday night. What a beautiful, gorgeous day. What a great night for a party. Highline Bash happening at City Winery tonight. If you didn't get your tickets, well, keep your eyes peeled to social media. Robert Randolph is going to be there, Emily King, Tyler Ballgame, and it is going to be just an awesome, awesome night. Hope you get to go. Lots of folks already seeing pictures of people getting ready around the station, people doing their hair and getting dressed up. Me, I'm staying here. I get to play some fun music, and we get to hang out. It's all good. Like this one from Sam Fender with Olivia Dean. Gosh, I love this song. It just is hooked in my head. This is Rain Me In, Sam Fender and Olivia Dean at 90.7 WFUV.

0: That's a beautiful song from Paramore, the only exception off of Brand New Eyes. At 90.7 WFUV, how's your Thursday night? I'm George Evans hanging in, getting you home tonight to enjoy this beautiful weather. It's really been just a gorgeous day. I didn't get out as much as I had hoped, but I definitely got to sample some of it, and it was beautiful. And if you still have it, there's still time. It's still beautiful out. Coming up in just a bit, Flea. He's got up to some interesting things. Besides, he has a new album of jazz music coming out. He is working with Courtney Barnett on a new song, or has worked, I should say. So I've got something new from Courtney coming up in just a bit. Also some Elvis Costello, something from Haim, and more fun tunes on the way. 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

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Got this new song from Cannons, who are releasing this brand new album just a few months ago, right? It's been January, it was, yeah. Cannons released Everything Glows, and the album it took a while to make as Michelle Joy was recovering from